0: It's a windy day in Pretty Big City, and we're unveiling something never seen anywhere before.
1: Oh, wow.
2: Whoa, I wonder what it could be.
0: It's the all-new, all-cool, wind-up-powered go-kart.
2: Whoa.
3: Awesome.
0: All you gotta do is wind it up to go.
4: Oh, yeah. All right.
0: Ready, set, and go. Look at that wind-up go-kart go. It's cool. It's fast.
5: Oh, no. That's not good.
0: It stopped?
5: Oh, this is really disappointing.

0: Hi, Izzy.
1: Mega Elmo really loves cars.
2: Macabuilders, am I glad to see you. I was hoping you'd help me with this go-kart I created.
3: Lloyd created this go-kart?
0: Wow, impressive.
1: That's so cool.
2: Yeah, I created a new type of go-kart that doesn't run on gas power. It uses wind-up power.
3: Wind-up power?
2: The factory was going to make lots and lots of wind-up go-karts.
3: Lots and lots of go-karts?
2: Yeah, but it ran out of power before reaching the finish line.
0: Where's the finish line?
2: The go-kart is supposed to go around the park, passing the skyscraper, the firehouse, and the library to reach the finish line back at the factory. The problem is... Well,

0: never make it to the finish line until we find another type of power to make the go-kart go.
1: Oh, Lloyd can't give up. Knuckles, we've got a problem to solve. Okay, let's find another type of power to make this go-kart go.
0: You know, when we figure out a new source of power for the go-kart, Mecha Elmo can be the one to drive it.
1: Huh? Mecha Elmo can drive the go-kart? Yes, yes, go-kart!
2: Mecha Elmo's gonna drive the go-kart.
3: Oh, that's so awesome. Everybody, the Mecha Builders are going to get the go-kart to go.
4: Awesome.
5: Yes.
3: Woohoo!
1: This is just the best thing ever. Let's roll.
6: Excuse me, Mecha Elmo. We got to figure out how to make go-kart go, remember?
1: Maybe we can give it a big push.
6: Yeah.
1: So, let's test it.
7: Woo-hoo!
6: Yeah.
8: Presenting the new push-powered go-kart driven by Mecha Elmo.
1: Woo-hoo!

0: that push-powered go-kart go. It's cool. It's fast. It stopped again.
1: I took off a lot for that.
0: Man.
2: Elmo didn't even make it past the skyscraper. Look at Elmo's not going all the way around the park. Look at Elmo barely made it anywhere. Push power didn't work.
3: Yeah, me really thought pushing would have enough power to get the go-kart all the way around the park.
4: But it ran out of power again.
5: Maybe there's something else that doesn't run out of power so the car can keep going.
2: Have a what?
3: Hey, look at that tiny cargo. Wait a minute. Tiny cargo? What make tiny cargo?
6: This. It's a launcher.
3: Oh, looky, looky. It got a little spring. Wow.
4: Maybe a spring has enough power to make Lloyd's go-kart go all the way around the park.
3: Yeah, springs make me go far. See? So maybe springs have enough power.
2: But where are the Meccas going to find springs?
4: Hey, the factory has springs. We can make a big launcher for the go-kart just like this one.

0: Okay, everyone, get ready for the spring-powered go-kart!
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0: Problem not solved.
1: Spring power didn't work either.
2: The go-kart went farther this time, but not far enough to make it around the park.
1: First we tried push power, then we tried spring power, but the go-kart...

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1: Yeah, yeah. Like the way that sailboat keeps moving and doesn't stop.
2: Oh, yeah. A sailboat is moved by the wind.
0: Wind is a power that pushes, and wind power doesn't run out. Made out of a piece of cloth attached to poles. When the sail is up, the wind pushes on it, and that makes the sailboat move. We're gonna make a wind cart!

0: It's a windy day in Pretty Big City, and we're unveiling something never seen anywhere, a wind cart.
1: Yay!
2: All right!
1: They made a sail out of banners.

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1: Mecha Builders, that was amazing.
2: Great.
3: Silly Mecha Elmo.
4: Mecha Elmo couldn't have crossed the finish line without his friends. Oh, and the wind, too.
5: But how did you figure it out?
0: First, we planned it. We thought about ways to solve the problem.
4: Then we tested it. We tried different ideas and didn't give up.
6: Then we solved it. We found a solution and saved the day.
5: Thanks, Mecha Builders. Now the factory's gonna make lots and lots of wind carts.
6: Yes!
4: Have fun!
0: Someone else needs our help!
4: Time to roll!
6: Yeah!
4: Yay!
6: Where there's a wheel, there's a way.
7: I'm in my rocket on my way back home.
8: I'll be there soon.
9: Read you loud and clear, Sif. The landing pad is ready and you are all set for a smooth landing. Huh? What's going on?
7: Wow! A small space rock just bumped into my rocket and it knocked one of the fins off my ship.
9: Your rocket lost a fin? But it needs all the fins for a smooth landing. This is a problem!

0: Oh, me have tool to see things far away. Googly vision. Ooh, Farmer McBarm is having a party. Oh, look, happy. Oh, there's fun. Oh, some joy. Chickens exercising.
1: No problem there.
0: Oh, Z.
2: Oh, Mega Builders. So glad you're here. I have a problem.

0: problem. This rocket is on its way down for a landing, but it was hit by a space rock.
1: What?
0: Her rocket lost a fin. You know, those triangle-shaped parts a rocket stands on? Without all its fins, the rocket will fall over when it lands.
1: That can't be good.
0: If it falls on something hard, like the landing pad, the rocket will break apart.
2: Ah, boy.
0: So I need to find a soft and squishy place for the rocket to fall onto after it lands. Can you help?
1: Soft and squishy? Me got it. Okay, Mechas, we've got a problem to solve. Solve it! Yeah.
2: Okay, Marcus, you heard Z. Sif's rocket is going to land and tip over, so we need to find a soft and squishy place for it to land safely.
3: Hey! This field looks like a good place to land.
2: Yeah. So now all we need to do is find a way to make it soft and squishy.
1: Wait a minute. There was something at Farmer McBarm's party. Ah, me knew it. Moonbounce at party looks soft and squishy.
0: Oh, yes. Oh, yes, yes, yes, yes, yes. I'll call Sif and tell her to prepare for a soft and squishy landing.
2: And we'll head over to the farm and check it out. Mechas, let's move.
4: Goodbye.
5: Happy birthday, Moobert.
6: Thanks for coming.
3: Hi, Farmer McBarm.
6: Hey, Mecha Builders. You're still in time to wish Moobert a happy birthday.
7: Happy birthday, Moobert.
3: Oh, Mr. Farmer McBarm, can we borrow your big moon bounce?
1: It's a space emergency.
6: Sure. 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
3: Yay!
2: Hey, where did it go?
6: You're standing on it.
1: Yeah, that's not soft and squishy anymore.
6: Nope, that's because when the kids were done bouncing, I let the air out, so it's easy to put away.
2: Oh, no. We really needed the moon bounce to be full of air so it's soft and squishy.
3: What are we gonna do now?
6: Don't worry. You could fill it up with air again using this pump.
1: Oh, that good.
6: Just push down on the pump like this. And it pushes air through the pump into the moon bounce. Filling it up.
2: It isn't filling up.
6: It just takes a really long time.
3: Oh, can Mecha Elmo give it a try?
6: Be my guest.
0: Good news, Sif. When you come in for a landing, head straight for Farmer McBarm's field. The Mecha Builders are setting up a soft and squishy landing pad for you.
8: If the Mecha Builders are there, I know I have nothing to worry about.
3: Doesn't this pump go any faster? Did Mecha Elmo do it? Has it failed?
1: Nope, it didn't work.
2: Maybe it's time we make a new plan.
1: Oh, me got it. Me can blow it up like pool floaty with me. Breath.
2: But the moon bounce is giant. Maybe you should be giant, too.
1: Oh, nice suggestion. Go, Mecha Giant.
6: You can use this like a straw.
1: Oh, thank you, Farmer McBarm.
6: You can connect it here.
2: Remember the rule. When your cookie clock is gone, you shrink back to normal size.
1: Yeah. Don't worry. Me gonna do this fast.
0: Yes, you did it! This is perfect for a soft and squishy landing.
1: Okay, me gonna give it one last puff just to make sure it really falls.
2: No cookie, no!

0: Oh, me blew in too much air and blew hole in moon bounce. Quick, we gotta fix hole so me can blow it up again while me giant.
1: Oh, look, Elmo has a tool for that. This super strong, super sticky tape should do the job.
0: Nice work, Mega Elmo.
2: Well, we've got to do it fast. That's the rocket, and it's going to land soon.
1: How can we fill it with air fast so Sif's rocket has something soft and squishy to fall on after it lands?
0: The chicken is spinning the wheel.
1: And the wheel is pushing the pot, and it's pumping air out of the hole.
3: Hey!
4: Maybe we can use a wheel as a tool to pump air quickly into the moon bounce.
0: Yeah!
4: Check it out! Pushing the pump with our foot takes a long time. We can build a giant exercise wheel to push air faster through the pump by turning the wheel.
1: Oh, that's a fun idea. Let's test it.
4: This should help make a great big wheel.
0: Me chop wood. Yahoo! Me got the boards to make the pump work.
5: Whoa, whoa, whoa!
1: Got it all put together.
0: Oh, good. Me could use a cookie break. Ha!
2: Look at Sif's rocket!
0: Huh? Oh, cookie break later. Now, me run.
4: Farmer McFarm, attach the hose.
0: It's working.
1: Now, we have to make the wheel go faster. Oh, Mecha Elmo can run too.
5: It's mighty close.
4: If the wheel goes faster, the pump pushes air faster.
2: Did it!
4: Not yet! We have to move this to just the right spot.

0: raid!
1: Mecha Builders, we have a problem!
0: Way to go, Mecha Abby!
2: We did it! We solved the problem! We figured out a way to quickly inflate the moon bounce to make a soft and squishy place for Zip's broken rocket to fall on!
1: Woohoo! You really know how to welcome home an astronaut.
0: What I tell ya, all systems go for a smooth landing, thanks to the Mecha Builders.
1: Yeah, and using a moon bounce? Genius! How did you figure it out?
2: First, we planned it. We thought about ways to solve the problem.
3: Then we tested it. We tried different ideas and didn't give up.
4: Then we solved it. We found a solution and saved the day. Okay, now time for cookie break.
3: Someone else needs our help.
4: I'm the bounce.

0: Tea by Bella Davis. 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
0: Tea. Who is taller, Ty or Tiana?
1: Tea. Who is taller, Ty or Tiana?
0: Tea. Taylor likes her tire swing.
1: Tea. Taylor likes her tire swing.
0: Tea. Tori sets up a tent.
1: Tea. Tori sets up a tent.
0: Tea. Tiff ties her teal shoes.
1: Tea. Tiff ties her teal shoes.
0: Tea. Tessa thinks tulips are pretty.
1: Tea. Tessa thinks tulips are pretty.
0: Tea. Ted has a lot of talent.
1: Tea. Ted has a lot of talent.
0: Tea. Tim lost his tooth.
1: Tea. Tim lost his tooth.
0: Tea. What does Tom play? Tennis.
1: Tea. What does Tom play? Tennis.
2: Let's read it again.
0: Tea. Talia eats a sweet treat. Tea. Who is taller, Ty or Tiana? Tea. Taylor likes her tire swing. Tea. Tori sets up a tent. Tea. Tiff ties her teal shoes. Tea. 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Tea. 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

0: Jim lost his tooth. 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
1: I hope you had a great time with me. 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

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Let's find the peach things together. 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What are you making? 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

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What are you making? 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

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And sneakers. What color is this? Perfect! This is peach. Peach. 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

www.ebse.co.kr. 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

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In a bike race! In a bike race? In a bike race!

0: I'm Peppa Pig. 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This is Mummy Pig. And this is Daddy Pig. Peppa Pig. Moving day.
1: Peppa is going to play with Candy Cat today.
2: Hello, Candy.
3: Hello, Peppa.
0: Bye, Mummy.
4: Have fun.
1: Now Emily Elephant has arrived with her family.
3: Hello, Peppa.
0: What are you doing here?
5: We're moving my granny.
0: Does your granny live here?
4: Yes, but not for long.
6: Hello, Mum.
4: Hello. Everything is packed. Is there anything we can do to help? Well, that's very kind, but I haven't got much stuff. Just a bed, a chair.
0: Where's your TV?
4: I don't have one.
3: Is that why you're moving?
4: No, I'm going to live in a house with no stairs.
7: Well, we will all miss you.
4: I will miss you too. And I'll even miss all that noise.
8: Granny Elephant!
4: Oh.
0: We came to say goodbye.
4: Oh, goodbye, children.
6: Everything's in the van, Mum. Are you ready?
4: Yes. Come and see me in my new home sometime.
8: We will. Bye-bye.
4: Bye.
0: So, what happens now?
3: New neighbours move in.
1: The new neighbours have arrived.
0: Hey, that's my friend Rohan Rhino.
1: Peppa and Rohan made friends on a cruise ship holiday.
0: Rohan!
4: Yay!
9: Hello, Peppa.
0: These are my friends. They live here.
9: And now I live here too.
8: Hello, Rohan.
10: You've got a lot of stuff.
9: Yes, we need a trolley.
1: Red or green trolley?
9: Oh!
1: Mr. Fox, at your service. My shop sells everything.
11: Oh, do you sell spanners, Mr. Fox?
1: Of course.
10: Great. Thank you, Mr. Fox.
9: Why do you want a spanner, Daddy?
11: This sofa is too big to go through the doorway. I need a spanner to take it apart. Aha!
10: Then we can carry it through the door in bits.
4: That's clever.
9: Oh, dear. My piano is also too big for the doorway.
4: Let's take it to bits with spanners.
9: No. A piano won't come apart like that, Rohan.
6: Hello, hello, hello. Piano too big for the doorway, is it?
0: Yes, too big for the doorway.
5: But maybe it would go through the window.
9: But how would we get a piano up there?
0: Mr. Bull can lift things with his crane.
12: Hello, Mr. Bull speaking. You want to lift a piano through a high window? I'll be right there.
6: Stop!
1: Mr. Bull has arrived with his truck crane.
9: Hello, Mr. Bull. We need this piano through that window.
12: Big job, that. I'll have to take the window out.
1: Mr. Bull is taking out the window frame.
12: Now, let's have that piano.
11: Oh, look at that, it's working! Oh, great work!
9: Thank you all very much!

0: 18 away from the century for Barkles.
1: 1, 2, 3, 4, 5, 6. Well done, Kim Jim. You won again.
2: Yay, again.
1: No, time for your nap, young man.
2: Oh, yes.
1: There's no room for Kim Jim to sleep.
2: Oh, I know.
3: I think if we knock this wall out, this room will feel so much bigger.
4: It's already big enough, babe.
3: It's not. It's too cramped.
4: The only thing in this room that needs to be bigger is the TV.
3: What are you talking about? It's huge.
4: It's not. 50 inches is no longer an acceptable size in this day and age. I can hardly see what's going on.
3: I'm getting the tape measure.
2: Dad, we need this cushion.
4: Huh? What? Why?
2: We're building a bedroom for Kim Jim.
4: Oh, yeah, righto.
2: We need that one too.
4: Okay.
2: And that one. Thank you.
1: This episode of Bluey is called Tubby.
2: Here you are, Kim Jim. Your new bedroom.
5: Do you like it?
2: Yes, I love it.
1: Do you think we should build a playroom here for Kim Jim?
2: Yeah, I think we should.
1: Dad, you're in the way.
4: Oh, can't you build around me? I'm trying to watch the cricket.
1: No.
4: Well, that settles that then.
2: Oh, can we have that cushion? It can be a bath for Kim Jim.
5: Oh, yeah. Let's build a bathroom.
2: Okay.
3: Five and a half metres. Oh, that's just too small.
1: Whoop. Hey, mind the towel cupboard.
3: Sorry.
2: Look, Kim Jim, this is your new bathroom.
5: Yay, thank you. But we're hungry now.
2: Oh, yeah, it's your dinner time.
5: Where should we eat?
2: Let's build a dining room.

0: Jimmy A, all your dinner. Well done. Now we can do drawing.
1: Woohoo!
0: Finished drawing, Mummy. Oh, wow, what a great picture, Kim Jim. I'm glad we have an art room.
2: I'm going to stick that on the fridge.
0: But we don't have a fridge or a kitchen.
2: Oh, my goodness. You can't have a house without a kitchen.
0: Let's build one.
1: Yeah!
3: And that's tea.
4: Oh, man, I need the toilet. Whoa. Hey, kids.
1: Yeah?
4: I need the toilet.
2: So go to the toilet.
4: Well, how am I going to get to the toilet?
0: It's easy.
2: Head to the dining room, then go past the alpaca farm, around the cactus garden,
0: through the star room,
2: and out the netball court.
4: Oh, right.
2: But don't mess anything up.
4: All right, here we go. Okay, now, it was past the dining room. Where's the dining room? Wasn't there something about an alpaca farm? Is that an alpaca farm? Nah, they're lemurs. How on earth do I get to the toilet? This place is nuts! Where am I?
5: Oh! Hey, what are you doing?
4: How do I get out of here?
5: Just keep heading that way.
4: Thanks!
5: Wait! Can you take this with you?
4: Righto.
2: That's the penguin room, Dad.
0: Oh, I can't wait to show Kim Jim. Bingo!

0: quarry.
1: Next to the horse stables.
0: Horse stables? Hey, Bingo. I like the horse stables.
2: Thanks. With Kendrick.
0: Huh? I thought he was with you.
2: No, I thought he was with you.
0: No.
3: We've lost Kim Jim.
2: Kim Jim! Kim Jim! Where are you?
4: Oh, man, where is that alpaca from? What are you doing?
0: We're trying to find Kim Jim.
4: Who's Kim Jim?
0: He's our child, but we've lost him.
5: We're bad parents.
4: Oh, man, I can't deal with this. Look, kids, where is the toilet?
5: It's through there.
4: Oh, thank you.
3: Kim Jim!
4: I'm in the real toilet!
3: Kim Jim!
1: Kim Jim!
0: Come back, sweetie!
1: Honey, where are you?
0: Kim Jim, are you in here? I can't find Kim Jim anywhere.
1: There's too many rooms.
0: Oh, oh, oh!
1: Oh, oh!
6: 36 metres? How is it 36 metres?
4: Oh, what? I'm going around in circles.
7: Welcome back from tea. Play is about to get underway. Barkle.
4: Sorry, kids. I'm just going to take a little peek.
7: Oops.
0: Oh!
2: What's that noise?
0: Oh, no.
1: Puppy collapse!
4: Sorry, kids.
0: Billy, look!
3: Kim Jim!
5: Oh, Kim Jim, we're so sorry.
2: That's okay.
7: Nearly went for the second run there, but the call was stay. The batsman obeyed.
0: 1, 2, 3, 4, 5.
4: Oh, thanks, babe.
2: Good one, Kim Jim.
4: You know what? Your this turn. TV is big enough.
6: So is this room. Look at it.
2: 1, 2, 3.
6: I don't know what I was thinking.
0: 1, 2, 3, 4.
1: Finished. You win again, Kim Jim.
0: Whee.
6: Do you kids need more room?
0: No.

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1: 4 8s! 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
1: 1 32. Woohoo!
0: Sixteens. 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
2: Tens.

sounds like foam. Home sounds like roam. 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Home sounds like home. Foam, roam, home, and home. Home, tip. Okay, let's move on to the second card. And this is the second card. Still. Still. STILL. Still. 아직이라는 뜻이에요. 나 아직 여기 있어. 이런 말 할 때 쓸 수 있는 거 still. Still. Still sounds like the following words. Skill, will, and bill. I'll tell you the meanings. Skill, 스킬, 그러니까 기술이고요. And the next one, will, 의지예요. 그러니까 의지력 할 때 그 의지에 will. And the final one, B-I-L-L, capital B, 대문자 B가 있으니까 이름인데 사람 이름입니다. 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Bill, short for William, many times. Alright, so let's read the words out. Still, skill, will, and bill. Once more, still. Skill, will, and bill. Still, 아직, let's sing it. Still, 아직, still, 아직, still, 아직. Still, sounds like skill. Still, sounds like will. Still, sounds like bill. Skill, will, bill, and still. Still, 아직. Let's do it one more time. Still, 아직, still, 아직, still, 아직. Still, sounds like skill. Still, sounds like will. Still, sounds like bill. Skill, will, bill, and still. Still, 아직. Okay, let's take those two cards, many more words, and try to come up with some sentences. 문장을 만들어 볼게요. Still, what's, I'm, you're, at, home, up, at, home. Let's mix it up, say our magic phrase. Abracadabra, 짠! 두 문장이 나왔습니다. I'm at home. What's up? You're still at home? It's a bit long. I will do it slower this time. I'm at home. What's up? You're still at home? I'm at home. What's up? You're still at home? Okay, let's take a look at A and B in greater detail. The first sentence. I'm at home. What's up? Let's break it down. 나눠서 볼게요. 나는 I'm home. 집이야. What's up? 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So the first one, 학교. 너 지금 어디야? Where are you now? I'm at 학교. School. What's up? You're still at 학교? You're still at

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1: I'm at school.
0: What's up? You're still at school?
1: Let's go to the second one. 이번엔 공원이에요. 공원. The park is a park.
0: I'm at the park. You're still at the park?
1: I'm at the park.
0: What's up? You're still at the park?
1: One final one. 도서관. Do you remember what 도서관 is? 도서관 기억하시나요? Library였죠. Library. I'm at the library. What's up? You're still at the library? 아직 출발 안 했어? I'm at the library. What's up? You're still at the library? Okay. 원래 표현 I'm at home. What's up? You're still at home? 이거를 이용해서 노래를 불러볼게요.
0: And here's the beat. I'm at home. You're still at home?
1: 이렇게 노래를 불러봅시다.
0: 'I'm at home. You're still at home. I'm at home. You're still at home. I'm at home. You're still at home. All right, let's do a little bit faster this time.
1: 조금 더 빨리 해볼게요.
0: 1, 2, 3, 4. I'm at home. You're still at home. I'm at home. You're still at home. I'm at home. You're still at home. And one final time, really, really fast. I'm at home. You're still at home. I'm at home. You're still at home. I'm at home. You're still at home. All right, guys, I'm at home. What's up? You're still at home. Remember these two sentences because we are going to use them to play some games. Time to guess today's magic words. The first one, 집. 영어로 뭐라고 할까요? 4 letters long. It rhymes with roam, foam, and comb. It begins with the letter H. 집. 영어로 H-O-M-E. Home. Home. I'm at home. What's up? The second one. 아직. 아직을 영어로 뭐라고 했었죠? There were 5 letters in this word, and the word rhymes with skill, will, and bill. 아직. 영어로는 into the letter S, and it is S-T-I-L-L, still, still. Moving on to fill in the blank.
1: 집이야, 무슨 일인데?
0: I'm at home. What's up? I'm at home. What's up?
1: 아직 집이라고?
0: You're still at home? You're still at home? Let's finish the dialogue. Do you have his number?
2: Yes, I do.
0: Then let's call him.
2: Good idea.
0: Hello.
2: Hey, Tim. Where are you now?
0: I'm at home. What's up?
2: You're still at home?
1: 네, 이렇게 나 집이야. 무슨 일인데? 라고 하고 싶을 땐
0: I'm at home. What's up? 이렇게 대답하면 됩니다. Alright, I'll see you tomorrow. Bye-bye.

0: Oh, can we take a break? This hike isn't easy.
1: Sure. Let's sit down on that bench over there.
0: I feel much better now.
1: Kevin! What are you doing? Pick that up.
0: Well, there are no trash cans around here. Throwing away a little bottle in this big mountain won't hurt, right?
1: Plastics don't really decompose. And it's dangerous for animals. They can eat it.
0: Oh, no, I didn't think about that.
1: When you put the bottle in the recycling bin, don't forget to take off the label on the bottle.
0: Got it. I'm sorry, Christine. I made a bad mistake.
1: Don't apologize to me. Just make sure you recycle your trash.
0: Okay, I promise to do that.
1: When will you grow up, Kevin?
0: I hate to tell you this, but I think that's not going to happen.
2: 네, 여러분, Kevin's Cartoon English 재밌게 잘 보셨나요? 저도 재밌게 잘 봤습니다. 오늘의 핵심 표현 꼭 외워두시길 바라겠습니다. 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That's not going to happen. One more time. 그럴 일 절대 없을 거야. 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
1: Kevin, now that you've had dinner, you should study. You need to get an A on your test.
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0: What? Where?
1: A study cafe?
0: Study cafe? What's that?
1: In Korea, a study cafe is a place where students

0: friends! 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I'm so excited to see you here. Let's read together and have some fun. Are you ready for today's book? Yes? Alrighty then, let's do it!
1: Hello, boys and girls. Today, we're going to read about the letter T. T, T, T. How do we pronounce the letter T? 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

0: me. 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T, t, tall. T, t, tall. 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T, t, tent. T, t, tent. I like to sleep in a tent. T, t, tulip. 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T, t, tooth. T, t, tooth. 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Let's learn more about the letter T.
1: Okay, guys, should we get started? Let's go!
2: T by Bella Davis. T. Talia eats a sweet treat. T. Talia eats a sweet treat. T. Who is taller, Ty or Tiana? T. Who is taller, Ty or Tiana? T. Taylor likes her tire swing. T. Taylor likes her tire swing. T. Tori sets up a tent. T. Tori sets up a tent. T. Tiff ties her teal shoes. T. Tiff ties her teal shoes. T. Tessa thinks tulips are pretty. T. Tessa thinks tulips are pretty. T. Ted has a lot of talent. T. Ted has a lot of talent. T. Tim lost his tooth. T. Tim lost his tooth. T. What does Tom play? Tennis. T. What does Tom play? Tennis. More T words. Teacher. Train. Tomato. Turtle. Glossary. Talent. A special and natural ability to do something well. Teal. A blue-green color.
3: Let's read it again.
2: T by Bella Davis. T. Talia eats a sweet treat. T. Talia eats a sweet treat. T. Who is taller, Ty or Tiana? T. Who is taller, Ty or Tiana? Taylor likes her tire swing. T. Taylor likes her tire swing. T. Tori sets up a tent. T. Tori sets up a tent. T. Tiff ties her teal shoes. T. Tiff ties her teal shoes. T. Tessa thinks tulips are pretty. T. Tessa thinks tulips are pretty. T. Ted has a lot of talent. T. Ted has a lot of talent. T. Tim lost his tooth. T. Tim lost his tooth. T. What does Tom play? Tennis. T. What does Tom play? Tennis. More T words. Teacher. Train. Tomato. Turtle. Glossary. Talent. A special and natural ability to do something well. Teal. A blue-green color.
1: So much fun! How about you?
4: Me too! I'm having a great time!
1: Should we read some sentences from the book together?
4: Cool! That's a great idea!
1: Read out loud!
0: Tori sets up a tent. Tori sets up a tent. Tori sets up a tent. Tori sets up a tent. Tessa thinks tulips are pretty. Tessa thinks tulips are pretty. Tessa thinks tulips are pretty. Tessa thinks tulips are pretty. Tim lost his tooth. Tim lost his tooth. Tim lost his tooth. Tim lost his tooth.
4: Huh?

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1: Wow, I can't wait. I wonder what we're going to read.
0: I'm sure you'll like it. Let's find out. The title of today's book is Sonia's Family. She has two brothers, one younger and one older. She likes to play with her brothers. She also has a very big family. Many aunts and uncles and cousins. Guys,

0: kind of family do you have? A big family or small family? Okay, let's look at some new words and sentences. 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On weekdays, she lives with her mom. Hide and seek. Hide and seek. They play hide and seek. They play hide and seek. Ants. Ants. Sonia has three aunts and four uncles. Sonia has three aunts and four uncles. Cousins. Cousins. She has seven cousins. She has seven cousins. All right, let's read about Sonia's family.
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3: Sonia's Family by Elliot Riley. Illustrated by Shramali Basani. Meet Sonia. This is Sonia. On weekdays, she lives with her mom. On weekends, she lives with her dad. Sonia has two brothers. One brother is older than Sonia. One is younger. Playtime. Sonia and her brothers play dress up. They play ball. They play hide and seek. Ready or not, here I come. Sonia has three aunts and four uncles. She has seven cousins. Together time. Everyone celebrates Thanksgiving together. It is Sonia's favorite day. Sonia and her cousins build a fort. Sonia's dad and uncles sneak inside. Sonia's mom and brothers sneak in too. It's getting crowded in here. Sonia loves her family. Sonia's family loves Sonia.
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3: 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Illustrated by Shramali Basani. Meet Sonia. This is Sonia. On weekdays, she lives with her mom. On weekends, she lives with her dad. Sonia has two brothers. One brother is older than Sonia. One is younger. Playtime. Sonia

0: and her brothers play dress up. They play ball. They play hide and seek. Ready or not, here I come. Sonia has three aunts and four uncles. She has seven cousins. Together time. Everyone celebrates Thanksgiving together. It is Sonia's favorite day. Sonia and her cousins build a fort. Sonia's dad and uncles sneak inside. Sonia's mom and brothers sneak in too. It's getting crowded in here. Sonia loves her family. Sonia's family loves Sonia.
1: Wow! That was a great story! Let's think about the story. Let's review. Should we take a little quiz? Let's see what you remember. Find the answer. Sonia lives with her mom on the weekends or weekdays. Sonia lives with her mom on the weekends or weekdays. Sonia lives with her mom on the weekdays. Sonia has seven cousins or brothers. Sonia has seven cousins or brothers. Aha! Sonia has seven cousins. Great job, guys!
2: I hope you had a great time with me. Let's get together again next time.

0: sports. Can you guess which sport Elmo's going to play?
1: Sleeveless shirt. You're going to play ice hockey.
0: No, Grover. Elmo would be too cold in this shirt for hockey. Here's a hint.
1: Oh, it is a sport with a ball. You're going to play football.
0: No, Grover.
1: Good, because that is a funny looking football.
0: It's not a football. It's a basketball. Stick around to find out more about sports today on Sesame Street.
1: Where's your bat?

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1: We are joining a basketball team!

0: catch your breath and then we'll practice, okay? Oh, hi. You must be the new kids joining the team.
1: Yay, that's us.
0: Oh, welcome. I'm Coach Jones, but you can just call me Coach. What are your names?
2: Oh, wait, Elmo's name is Elmo.
3: I'm Gabrielle.
4: Rosita.
2: Yeah.
0: Nice to meet you. Hey, everyone. Say hi to your new teammates.
5: Hi.
0: That's Charlie. That's Kenley. And that's Brandon.
6: Hi.
0: Okay, now, everyone grab a basketball so we can practice dribbling. Okay, everyone, we're going to practice dribbling.
7: Okay.
0: Now, for our new teammates, that means you bounce the ball while running all the way to the wall and then back.
2: Oh,
0: Kenley, why don't you show them how it's done, huh?
8: Okay, Coach.
0: Yeah, that's it. Nice job. Now, you all have to listen carefully. When I say your name, that's when you start dribbling. You ready, team?
5: Ready, Coach!
0: All right. Charlie!
9: Elmo!
0: Kenley!
10: Gabrielle!
0: Rosie! Team? All right, next we're going to practice passing, so everybody take a water break.
2: Okay.
4: Wait. Huh? I didn't get a turn.
3: You did it?
4: Mm-hmm. No, the coach never said my name.
2: Elmo thinks he knows what happened. Uh-huh. Yeah, the coach said Rosie, but maybe the coach meant Rosita.
4: Oh, she meant me?
3: I think so. Does anybody ever call you Rosie for short?
4: No, my name is Rosita, no Rosie, and I'm really proud of my name.
3: Maybe you should tell her.
2: Yeah, you know, the coach should know what Rosita likes to be called.
4: Mm-hmm. Well,
0: Come on, everyone, gotta stay hydrated.
4: Okay, coach.
0: Fill those bottles. Okay, everyone, now we're gonna practice passing the ball.
3: Okay.
0: How we're gonna do it. You're going to say someone's name, and then you're going to throw the ball to them, okay? Like this. Charlie. Now let's see how long we can keep it going without dropping it. Everybody ready?
5: Ready, Coach!
0: All right.
8: Henry!
3: Rosie!
0: Keep the ball moving, Rosie.
4: Yeah, Elmo!
3: Rosie.
4: Charlie.
3: Rosie.
0: That's okay. That's all right, Rosie. Don't worry about it. This is why we practice, okay? All right, moving on. We're going to practice shooting baskets.
4: Oh, I am so frustrated. Now they all call me Rosie. My name is Rosita, and I love my name.
3: I know how you feel. I don't like it when people call me Gabby instead of Gabrielle. I love my name, too.
0: All right, come on, everybody, line up.
4: Okay, Coach.
3: Okay, coming, Coach.
0: Okay, now, one by one, you're going to throw the ball into the basket. Now, if you get it in the basket, you get to go again. But if you miss it, you go to the back of the line and the next player goes, all right?
3: All right. Okay.
0: Ready, team?
5: Ready, Coach.
0: All right, let's see what you get. Kenley, you're up first.
5: Yeah.
0: Oh, nice job. Shoot again.
3: Oh, good try.
0: All right, who's next?
4: Come on, Brandon, you can do it.
0: Oh, that's all right. Back of the line. Charlie, show me what you're working with.
5: Rosie! Rosie! Rosie! Rosie!

0: feel bad, Rosie. It was a nice effort. Hey, you made two great baskets. All right, Elmo, you're up.
1: Oh, I'm so frustrated. My name is not Rosie. It's Rosita. One more Betty breath out. You know, Gabrielle, my name is really special to me because I'm named after my mommy. Her name is Rosa, and in Spanish, Rosita means little Rosa.
2: That is so special. I really think you should tell Coach your name is Rosita.
1: I cannot correct Coach. I mean, she's the coach. She might get mad at me.
2: Oh, I know. Sometimes it's hard to tell grown-ups when they got something wrong, but grown-ups make mistakes, too. You just have to have courage and stand up for yourself. You can do this.
0: Oh, Elmo, but you know, that was a pretty good run. All right, come on, Gabrielle, you're up. Nice effort, Gabrielle.
3: That was a great try, Gabrielle.
2: You got this.
1: Yeah. Okay, I can do this. I have courage. I can do this.
0: And here you go, Rosie.
4: Let's go, Rosie.
0: Yeah.
4: Go, Rosie.
5: You got it.
4: Go, Rosie.
0: Are you ready, Rosie? Hey, Rosie, are you okay? Hang on a sec. Hey, everybody, let's take a time out. Go have a water break, okay?
5: Okay.
0: All right?
2: Mama loves you, Rosita.
0: Okay. Hey, what's going on, Rosie?
1: Coach, my name is not Rosie.
0: Huh?
1: No, my name is Rosita. And I like to be called Rosita.
0: Rosita? Oh, well, I thought you said Rosie. Oh, I'm sorry. That's my mistake. I'm really glad you told me.
1: You are?
0: Oh, yes. It took a lot of courage for you to stand up for yourself. Look, our names are a big part of who we are, and it's important to get them right. Rosita is a beautiful name, and I can tell you're proud of it.
1: I am.
0: Well, I promise to call you Rosita from now on.
1: Okay, Coach. Oh, but the rest of the team still thinks my name is Rosie.
0: Well, now that's part of my mistake, and I am going to fix that right now. Bring it in, everybody.
3: Yeah, Coach.
0: I want you to know, I made a mistake today. I thought your teammate here was named Rosie, but I was wrong. Her name is Rosita. Let me hear you all say it.
6: Rosita!
0: Good. You know, getting someone's name right shows that we care. So from now on, we're all going to call Rosita, Rosita. Okay, team?
6: Okay, Coach!
1: Muchas gracias a todos.
0: Now grab a ball, everybody, and let's do some more basketball practice.
3: You know, Elma's really glad that Rosita talked to the coach.
2: Yeah, way to stand up for yourself. I knew you could do it.
1: Thank you so much. I'm so glad I said something. Because, you know, I really am so proud of my name.

0: Celebrating me. 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Celebrating us.
1: Elmo has friends with all different names that are special to them. Oh, like these friends.
2: Want to play?
3: Sure. Hey, you're pretty good. What's your name?
4: Olwen.
3: Olwen?
4: Olwen.
3: Oh, got it. Olwen. My name is Prana.
4: Prana. Prana. I like that name.
3: Thanks. I like your name too, Olwen.
1: Yeah. Everybody's name is special, and we can be proud of our names.

0: S is for sports. It's that time of the year, everybody. Welcome to the S Games, featuring your favorite athletes performing Super S Sports. The letter S makes the sound. Check out Sally Squirrel's slick skating. Santiago Swan is skiing in the shape of the letter S. Sophia Skunk is doing a spectacular soccer move. Sebastian Snail is a speedy sailor. Sam Salamander is a sweet surfer. Whoa! Sarah Sloth is a stunning snowboarder. Samantha Seal is swimming to the finish line. Who will be the winner and take home the gold? Stay tuned and remember, folks, S is for sports! The letter S.
1: Elmo! Elmo, I am ready to play sports!
2: What sports?
1: All of them! I am quite the monster athlete, you know. And do you know why I love sports, Elmo?
2: Because they're fun to play.
1: Well, yes, but also...
2: Because it's a great way to make friends.
1: Sure, but also...
2: And because sports teach teamwork and to never give up, and they help you stay healthy and strong.
1: Yes, yes, yes, those are all very good reasons to love sports. But do you know why I love sports the most?
2: Why, Grover?
1: Because sometimes after a game, my mommy takes me to get ice cream.
2: Oh.
1: Is that the ice cream truck?
2: No, it's Abby and Brody time.
1: Do they have ice cream?
3: Where are we going?
4: Catches the ball. He shoots. And score! Yeah!
5: I'm coming!
6: Hiya, Basket!
7: Hi, Abby. Hi, Rudy. I've got something great for you today.
6: What could it be? Count with me!
3: 1, 2, 3!
6: It's a golf club.
4: Aw, man. I was hoping we'd play with a ball today.
6: Rudy, you use a club to hit golf balls.
4: Can we play golf then?
7: You bet. Grab onto my handles and we'll have a ball at the mini golf course.
3: Adio, out we go!
2: Whoa!
7: Your job, golfers, is to play a game of mini golf against these chickens. Here, you'll need this.
6: Cool! Our golf ball is purple.
7: Here are the rules. Each team will take turns trying to hit their ball into these three holes. The team with the lowest score wins.
6: The windmill is turning. How are we going to get the ball to go past it and into the hole?
4: We have to hit the ball at the right time so we can go through the tunnel when it's not being blocked.
7: Chickens, you're up. It's a hole-in-one for the chickens.
6: Oh, they did it in one try. Our turn, golfer Rudy. You go first.
4: Okay. Oops, I didn't hit the ball at the right time. Your turn, golfer Abby.
6: Not yet. Not yet.
7: Nice hit! It took the chickens one try to get the ball in the hole, and it took you and Rudy two tries. The chickens are ahead.
4: Aww.
7: Okay, second hole. Chickens, you're up. The chicken's ball is all wet. You're up, golfer Rudy.
6: We have to make sure to hit it hard enough to get it across the bridge.
7: Great hit! You're on a roll! Let's go back to the chickens. They have a new ball, and it's their turn to play. The chicken's ball is over the bridge. It's Abby's turn.
6: I meant to do that.
7: The score is tied!
6: Wow! It's a dragon with two heads! But Where should we hit the ball?
4: Hello? Hello?
6: Hi, Rudy. I think we need to hit the ball into that dragon's mouth, and it'll come out this dragon's mouth.
7: The chicken's ball just missed the hole. Rudy and Abby have a chance to win it. Rudy, if you get a hole in one, you'll win the game.
4: I haven't gotten the ball in the hole yet. You do it.
6: You can't give up.
4: Okay, I'll try.
6: Take a deep breath and focus on hitting the ball.
4: Take a deep breath. A hole in one. I did it. Yeah.
7: Good job, golfers. You didn't give up, and you won the mini golf game.
3: Secret handshake. Up high, down low. Yay, we did it. Way to go.
7: Time to go

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1: See you next time
2: on Abby's Amazing Adventures. Do you know what time

0: She shoots. She scores! Yeah! Grandma Nell still got it, y'all.
1: Nice kick, Grandma Nell.
2: Well, gracias for finding my ball, Tangle. I've got to take it and go to practice now. You don't need a football, do you, Butterfly? Adios!
3: Bye! Butterflies don't play with soccer balls like we do. But I wonder, how do animals play?
4: Oh, great question, Gabrielle. This is a job for
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6: You could be a Nature Explorer, too.
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9: Ready to explore.
3: Animals, where are you?
1: There they are! Oh, there they are!
4: The squirrels are chasing each other. Sometimes Elmo chases his friends when he plays tag. Maybe they're playing.
0: Remember, don't get too close. You need to be kind to nature, especially animals. So observe, don't disturb. Oh, these squirrels are young. Sometimes young animals play chasing games to make friends and to practice running and climbing.
4: Cool. So animals learn why they play, just like Elmo and Gabrielle.
3: Oh, I can't take how cute these little playing squirrels are. I have to draw this in my notebook.
7: Well, with the tail.
3: Help us look for more animals playing.
4: Elmo doesn't see any. That duck sure is having a good time.
3: It's splashing in the pond, just like we splash around in the pool, Elmo.
0: Yep, ducks splash when they play, and they wag their tails to show that they're having fun.
3: Playing ducks, also very cute.
0: Just remember not to get too close.
4: This duck is being so silly.
3: What'd you find, Tingo? It's a ball.
5: Ziggy!
3: I have to draw this in my notebook. Oh, they're having so much fun. Look, Ziggy and Tango are chasing each other just like the squirrels.
4: And they're wagging their tails just like the ducks.
3: And they're playing with the ball just like we do. So we did find another animal that plays.

0: Oh, that was good!
1: Good job, Nature Explorers!
2: And great Nature Exploring!
1: Bye! Bye-bye, everybody! Woo! We hope you had fun finding out about sports with us today!
3: Elmo! Huh? Gabrielle! Look! Our basketball team just got our team uniforms! Oh. And check this out! Ta-da! Oh. It says my name, Rosita!
2: Wow! Everyone will for sure know your name now!
3: Yes, yeah. I'm so proud of my name!
1: See you next time on
4: Sesame Street!

0: Tea by Bella Davis. 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
1: Tea. 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
0: Tea. Who is taller, Ty or Tiana?
1: Tea. Who is taller, Ty or Tiana?
0: Tea. Taylor likes her tire swing.
1: Tea. Taylor likes her tire swing.
0: Tea. Tori sets up a tent.
1: Tea. Tori sets up a tent.
0: Tea. Tiff ties her teal shoes.
1: Tea. Tiff ties her teal shoes.
0: Tea. Tessa thinks tulips are pretty.
1: Tea. Tessa thinks tulips are pretty.
0: Tea. Ted has a lot of talent.
1: Tea. Ted has a lot of talent.
0: Tea. Tim lost his tooth.
1: Tea. Tim lost his tooth.
0: Tea. What does Tom play? Tennis.
1: Tea. What does Tom play? Tennis.
2: Let's read it again.
0: Tea. Talia eats a sweet treat. Tea. Who is taller, Ty or Tiana? Tea. Taylor likes her tire swing. Tea. Tori sets up a tent. Tea. Tiff ties her teal shoes. Tea. Tessa thinks tulips are pretty. Tea. Ted has a lot of talent. Tea. Tim lost his tooth. Tea. What does Tom play?
2: I hope you had a great time with me. Let's get together and

when you have LLMs to distill everything down to like, this is the core basis, this is the thesis of the work and everything, you can probably get the gist of it. But when you skip towards the end, you miss out on like the mental exercise of being able to grapple with this yourself.

0: It's time for English on the Go, so we're going to look at Jordan's full clip where she talks to us about how back when she was in college, when she had a class schedule, you know, she had a strict routine because she had places to be at the same time. But now that she's unemployed, she doesn't have that schedule, so her day is a bit more fluid. Let's see what else she has to say.
1: Just one night, Nitra!
2: Are you ready? Go!
3: Back when I was in college, I had a really strict daily routine, but now that I've graduated and I'm unemployed, I've really let that routine go to the wayside. When you're in school or you're working and you have a set schedule, it's a lot easier to pick specific times to place the things that you need to get done or you want to get done in the day around your obligations that you already have. But I've graduated and I don't have any more classes to do and I'm not working right now, so my schedule is all over the place and I wake up when I want and I get ready when I want and I work out when I want and my daily routine is all over the place. But I'm slowly working to get it back to a healthy, productive place where I can get work done and still live an enjoyable life.
4: 오늘의 핵심 어휘를 보고 공부 이어가겠습니다.

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1: Let's practice our pronunciation starting with wayside. Wayside. Wayside. Next we have obligation. Obligation. Obligation. And lastly we have all over the place. All over the place. All over the place. Great. Let's take a look at Jordan's clip once again, but with English subtitles.
2: Back when I was in college, I had a really strict daily routine. But now that I've graduated and I'm unemployed, I've really let that routine go to the wayside. When you're in school or you're working and you have a set schedule, it's a lot easier to pick specific times to place the things that you need to get done or you want to get done in the day around your obligations that you already have. But I've graduated and I don't have any more classes to do and I'm not working right now, so my schedule is all over the place and I wake up when I want and I get ready when I want and I work out when I want and my daily routine is all over the place. But I'm slowly working to get it back to a healthy, productive place where I can get work done and still live an enjoyable life.
1: That definitely makes sense. If you don't have any particular obligations, then you kind of just do what you want to do when you do it.
0: Yeah,
1: right?
0: You are out of school. You've recently graduated. Mm-hmm. And if you're not in a rush, you know, maybe you can enjoy this time in your life.
1: Before you get a job and responsibilities.
0: Yeah, where you don't need a daily routine.
1: Uh-huh.
0: Yeah. Yeah. 좋아요. 이렇게 데일리 루틴이 있어야 되는 시기가 있는 것 같고 없어도
1: yeah.
0: 괜찮은 시기가 좀 있는 것 같은데요.
1: Yeah, for sure.
0: All right.
1: Let's study everything that she said line by line.
2: Back when I was in college, I had a really strict daily routine. But now that I've graduated and I'm unemployed, I've really let that routine go to the wayside.
1: Back when I was in college, I had a really strict daily routine.
0: When I was in college 하면 제가 대학 다닐 때 이걸로도 사실은 충분한데 back when I was in college라고 해서 과거라는 느낌을 더 살려줍니다.
1: Yeah, you 네. really get the feeling like that there's been a lot of time
0: yeah,
1: or it's like really in the past.
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1: 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But now, she says, but now that I've graduated and I'm unemployed, I've really let that routine go to the wayside.
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0: 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Why is it a bad thing to let it go to the wayside?
1: I don't know, because you can't really do or accomplish anything over
0: yeah.
1: there. It's 저도, just, there's nothing there.
0: 네.
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1: But I've graduated and I don't have any more classes to do and I'm not working right now.
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2: 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All over the place.
1: Oh, she's going to many places today?
2: 근데 그럴 수도 있잖아요.
1: Yeah.
2: The sign is all over the place.
1: Yeah.
2: The what else can be all over the place? The evidence
1: oh, yeah.
2: is all, over the,
1: all
2: place.
1: Over the place.
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1: Yeah, it just means there's no set schedule.
2: Yeah.
1: You do whatever you want to do whenever.
2: 왔다 갔다 하는 거예요.
1: It always changes.
2: Exactly.
1: Yeah.
2: So my schedule is messy.
1: Yeah, messy, right? Yeah. Perfect. Let's look at the next part.
0: And I wake up when I want, and I get ready when I want, and I work out when I want, and my daily routine is all over the place.
1: And I wake up when I want, and I get ready when I want, and I work out when I want.
2: That's
1: Sounds awesome.
2: That's the dream life.
1: Right?
2: 완벽한데요. 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
1: Awesome. So she says again, and my daily routine is all over the place.
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1: All over the place. Let's take a look at the last part.
0: But I'm slowly working to get it back to a healthy, productive place where I can get work done and still live an enjoyable life.
1: But I'm slowly working to get it back to a healthy, productive place.
2: 지금은 그렇긴 한데 I am slowly, 천천히 mm-hmm. working, 여기서 말하는 working은 일하고 있다가 아니고 노력하고 있다는 It's 뜻입니다.
1: Putting in the effort.
2: 네. To get it back, get the daily routine, daily schedule,
1: daily schedule.
2: back to a healthy, productive place.
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1: She says, where I can get work done and still live an enjoyable life.
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1: Yeah, things she has to do. She's yeah. unemployed, so yeah. you know, just whatever she needs so, to do.
2: 일도 할 일도 하면서 and still live an enjoyable life.
1: Mm-hmm.
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1: All right, perfect. Let's take a look at our clip once again.
0: Back when I was in college, I had a really strict daily routine. But now that I've graduated and I'm unemployed, I've really let that routine go to the wayside. When you're in school or you're working and you have a set schedule, it's a lot easier to pick specific times to place the things that you need to get done or you want to get done in the day around your obligations that you already have. But I've graduated and I don't have any more classes to do and I'm not working right now, so my schedule is all over the place. And I wake up when I want and I get ready when I want and I work out when I want and my daily routine is all over the place. But I'm slowly working to get it back to a healthy, productive place where I can get work done and still live an enjoyable life.

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1: 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I was lazy back when I lived at home. 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
1: 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One last time. Back when I played sports, I practiced every day. Great, let's look at our next pattern.
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1: Now that I have a family, I'm so busy. Great, let's look at our last example.
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1: I've gotten stronger now that I go to the gym. I've gotten stronger now that I go to the gym. Perfect. How about we take a look at Jordan's clip for the last time with both English and Korean subtitles.
2: Back when I was in college, I had a really strict daily routine. But now that I've graduated and I'm unemployed, I've really let that routine go to the wayside. When you're in school or you're working and you have a set schedule, it's a lot easier to pick specific times to place the things that you need to get done or you want to get done in the day around your obligations that you already have. But I've graduated and I don't have any more classes to do and I'm not working right now, so my schedule is all over the place and I wake up when I want and I get ready when I want and I work out when I want and my daily routine is all over the place. But I'm slowly working to get it back to a healthy, productive place where I can get work done and still live an enjoyable life.
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0: 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I have nothing planned for that day.
1: All right, one more time. I have nothing planned for that day.
0: 자주 쓰는 표현이죠.
1: Yeah, we use it a lot. Let's move on to In the Social World.

0: Hi yogis, welcome back to Fit to Be Fit with Yenny Park. Now if you're ready, let's do some yoga and some English.
1: 안녕하세요, Fit to Be Fit의 박예니의 Fit to Be Fit에 오신 것을 환영합니다. 준비되셨다면 오늘도 요가와 영어 같이 하러 가실까요?
0: Let's get started. 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It sounds a little weird, right? So we're all going to look like dead bugs today. First, lie on your back and put your feet up in the air.
1: Yeah?
0: I'll do it one more time, all right? So lie on your back and put your feet up in the air.
1: Yeah.
0: Now grab your feet, okay? One more time. Grab your feet. Yes. Because your legs are bent, you should be able to hold on with your hands. I'll say it one more time, all right? Because your legs are bent, you should be able to hold on with your hands.
1: Yeah?
0: Look down for a second to see if your legs are bent about 90 degrees. Yeah, one more time. Look down for a second to see if your legs are bent about 90 degrees.
1: Yeah, good.
0: Now, your lower back should be resting on the floor, all right? I'll say that one more time. Your lower back should be resting on the floor. So if it's up, down. Good. Now, look up towards the ceiling and gently pull towards you. I'll say it one more time. Look towards the ceiling and pull gently. So pull. Yeah. You should be able to feel the stretch right on the back of your thighs and on your hips. So I'll say that one more time. You should be able to feel the stretch right on the back of your thighs and on your hips.
1: Yes.
0: Breathe here and stay as long as you want. I'll say that one more time. So breathe here and stay as long as you want. So that was it. That was the dead bug pose. You did great. Let's go study some English, shall we? Did you get that? Because your legs are bent, you should be able to hold on with your hands. You should be able to feel the stretch right on the back of your thighs and your hips.

0: Welcome everyone to 슬기로운 출근 영어. And I'm Kristen Cho. 네, 안녕하세요. And thank you so much for joining me. There are many programs to watch, but you chose 출근 영어. I appreciate that. So, I'm going to teach you very simple but very useful expressions that we can use at work and also just in everyday life. So, without further ado, let's go ahead and check out the main dialogue for today. Here we go.
1: 도와주셔서 정말 감사합니다.
0: I can't thank you enough for your help.

I owe you one. 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I owe you one. 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I owe you one. You're the best. 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Great. Now, I think we're ready for shadowing. All right, everyone, it's time for shadowing. It's time to speak or try to speak at the speed of a native speaker. 네, 천천히 해도 되고 원어민답게 조금 빨리 하고 싶다. 그러면 그럴 수도 있고 it really is okay. It's up to you. But let's do it for practice sakes. All right, here we go. I can't thank you enough for your help. I'm glad I could help out. I owe you one. I owe you one. It's almost like one word. I owe you one. I owe you one. I owe you one. Okay. All right, let's do that one more time. I can't thank you enough for your help. I'm glad I could help out. I owe you one. I'm glad I could help out. Also, very much rhythm. There's a lot of rhythm going on. All right, it's time to fill in the blanks. Let's take a little short quiz. 도와주셔서 정말 감사합니다. 도와드릴 수 있어서 기쁩니다. 제가 신세를 졌어요. 'Great job, everyone! Alrighty, so we learned a way to thank somebody for something very nice that they did. Okay, so thank you very much. Instead of thank you very much, I can't thank you enough. So, 여러분, I want to say this to you. I can't thank you enough for joining me today. Great, and watching the show. Alrighty, and also, I owe you one. Okay? 또 이 말도 하고 싶어요. I owe you one, guys. Okay? So that means I'm going to go home and I'm going to come up with more great dialogues so I can share with you next time. This is how I'm going to pay you back. Thank you again so much. And of course, I'll be back next time. Take good care and we'll see you soon. Bye-bye.

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Thank you so much for joining me today again. We are going to the office. 네, 같이 출근을 같이 하고 또 영어도 하고 영어도 배우고 and 하고. Okay, all right, we're going to learn some English expressions and hopefully you'll be able to use some of these expressions at the workplace. Alrighty, I think now we can check out the main dialogue before we begin. Let's take a look. 부서 회식

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Yeah. 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How do we say? 저도 포함시켜 주세요. 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Can you make it by 7? Great. Let's take a look at the entire dialogue. Of course, in Korea, 회식 많죠? Yes, of course. So, are you going to come? Can you come or not come? Sure, I can come. I can't come. 네, come은 거의 없는 것 같아요. So, let's take a look at this dialogue, line by line. First one, are you joining us for the department dinner? Are you joining us for the department dinner? 자, are you coming 할 수 있겠지만, because there are a lot of people that are going to come, we use the word joining. 자, 참석이죠. 네, 함께 하는 거죠. 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So, are you joining us? Are you 같이 하는 거죠. 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Are you coming for the department dinner? 자, DEPT는 it's short for department. The DEPT로도 it's a short abbreviation for department. 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I'm going to join. 이렇게 할까요? Let's take a look. Yeah. Count me in. So our expression, one of the expression is count me in. If there is some group activity, whether it's a dinner or whether you are going on a trip, some group activity and you want to join the activity, the expression is count me in. 나도 끼워줘. 네, 그런 뜻이에요. 그래서 여기에서 저도 포함시켜주세요. 근데 친구들끼리 할 때는 뭐 나도 갈래, 나도, 나도 낄래. 그럴 때 count me in. Alright, next one. Can you make it by 7? Can you make it by 7? 네, 7시까지 올 수 있어요. 자, 올 수 있어요. 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To be able to arrive. 그냥 간단히 그냥 come인 것보다는 그때 시간 맞춰서 올 수 있냐 없냐 그런 차이예요. Alright, we're going to take a closer look, but let's look at the entire dialogue one more time. Are you joining us for the department dinner? Yeah, count me in. Can you make it by 7? Alright, let's take a look at some key points. Okay, count me in. 자, 뭐뭐를 포함시키다. I want to join. All right, let's look at the sentences. Count me in. I'd like to donate too. Count me in. I'd like to donate too. 자, 저도 끼워주세요. 저도 기부하고 싶어요. 자, 여기에서도 그런 거죠. 이분도 기부하고, 저기도 기부하고. 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I also want to donate. 그런 느낌이죠. 저도 끼워주는 거죠. 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I'd like to go on the trip too. 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I want to do it too. I want to donate too. Would you like to donate? Count me in. I want to donate too. 이럴 때 이 count me in을 쓸 수 있습니다. All right, next, make it. 어떤 곳에 가다, 뭐 참석하다. 네, 그렇죠? So let's look at some examples. 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I'll be there at 2.

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Alright, make it. Now, if you say I can't make it, it just means 아, 갈 수가 없어. To a certain event. Alright, let's look at the next one. Can you make it to the party? Can you make it to the party? 자, 파티에 참석할 수 있나요? So, again, can you come to the party? 네, 충분히 그럴 수 있지만, can you make it to the party는 할 수 없을 것 같기도 해서 한번 물어보는 거예요. Can you make it to the party? Can you come? 네, it's very similar, but it's kind of like you get the feeling that maybe they cannot come. So, can you make it? Oh, I can't make it. Oh, I can make it. So, 못 갈 수 있을 것 같았는데 갈 수 있어. I can make it. 네, 그런 느낌입니다. All right, so keep that in mind, and let's move on to shadowing. All right, guys, it's time for shadowing. Okay, we're gonna pretend to be a native speaker. 네, 한번 흉을 내봐요. 네, 정확하지 않아도 돼요. It's okay, no problem. Let's begin. Are you joining us for the department dinner? Yeah, count me in. Can you make it by 7? Count me in. Count me in. Can you make it by 7? Can you make it by 7? Okay, let's do that one more time. Are you joining us for the department dinner? Wow, fast. Yeah, count me in. Can you make it by 7? 오, 오늘 좀 특별히 더 빨리 갔어요. All right, I hope you were able to follow. It's okay if you didn't. Just the fact that you're practicing out loud, that's the most important thing. Okay, now it's time to fill in some blanks. Are you ready? Let's do it. 부서 회식에 함께 하시나요? Yes, 네, 저도 포함시켜 주세요. Yes, 7시까지 올 수 있나요? Excellent job, everyone! So we learned two expressions today. Count me in. 나도 끼워줘. When everybody is doing something or a group is getting together, I want to be part of that. Count me in. And make it is very, very important. Come, it can be used in the same way as come. The make it은 뭔가 조금 안 될 수도 있겠지만 할 수 있다. 그런 느낌이 좀 있는 거예요. So, I can make it to the party. I didn't think I could go, but I can make it to the party. Yeah, I can make it to the meeting. I didn't think I could go, but now I can make it to the meeting. All right, you get the idea? All righty, good. Thank you so much for studying with me today. And of course, I will be back for some more great expressions for 출근 영어. Take care. Have a great day, everyone, and we'll see you soon. Bye-bye.

0: Hi there. Welcome back to Fit to Be Fit with Jenny Park. How is everything? Good, I hope. All right, so let's get started with some yoga and some English as always.
1: 안녕하세요. 박예니의 Fit to Be Fit에 또 오신 것을 환영합니다. 오늘도 매일과 같이 요가와 영어 같이 하러 가실까요?
0: Let's do this.
2: Wow, I am so happy to do this pose with you. It's called the happy baby pose. So, first off, lie on your back.
0: Yeah? Good.
2: Lie on your back.
0: Good?
2: All right. Please remember to always try to put your lower back towards the floor, okay? So I'll say it one more time, all right? Please remember to always try to put your lower back towards the floor, okay? Good. Now, put your feet up in the air.
0: Yeah. So I'll do it one more time. Put your feet up in the air.
2: Yay! All right, this time, straighten your legs.
0: Yeah, I'll do it one more time, all right?
2: So this time, straighten your legs.
0: Yeah.
2: Okay. So either try to grab the outside of your feet or the inside of your feet. And I'll say that one more time, all right? So you can either try to grab the outside of

your feet or the inside of your feet. All right? So if you can't straighten your legs, that's okay. Whatever happens, happens. All right? I'll say that one more time. If you can't straighten your legs, that's okay. Whatever happens, happens. All right? Good. So you should be able to feel the stretch on your legs, but also on your shoulders and your arms. And I'll say that one more time, all right? So when you're here, you should be able to feel the stretch on your legs, but also on your shoulders and your arms. Yeah. The more you straighten your legs, the more you will feel the stretch. And I'll say that one more time because it's important, okay? The more you straighten your legs, the more you will feel the stretch, yeah? So that was it. That is called the happy baby pose. Yay! Now let's go study some English, shall we? Did you get that? If you can't straighten your legs, that's okay. Whatever happens, happens.

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1: 네. 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
0: Okay, let's take a look. Three more times.
2: Having a daily routine can have a positive impact on your life. Having a daily routine can have a positive impact on your life. Having a daily routine can have a positive impact on your life.
0: 네. Let's jump right into English on the go.

0: It's time for English on the Go, so we're going to look at Kayla's full clip where she talks to us about how one small change that she made to her morning routine really had a big impact on her day. So what change did she make?
1: Just one ignitia!
2: Are you ready? Go!
3: I think that having a daily routine can have a really positive impact on your life. For example, I have a daily morning routine. And even though it's just a small change that I made, I think it had quite a big effect on my life in general. So every morning when I get up and I'm getting ready for work or whatever plans I have for the day, I will turn on my computer and I will listen or watch some sort of stand-up show or a comedic talk show or just some funny program to get me laughing and to just kind of start my day with a smile. And even though it's not like a big thing, I think it really had a great impact on my life. So no matter how tough the day is, you always started your day with a smile. So I think daily routines are great, and I hope you guys have some positive daily routines as well.
4: 네, 이야기 잘 들어보셨죠? 오늘의 핵심 어휘 두 개만 보겠습니다. 먼저 영향 또는 충격을 또는 뭐 충돌 이런 것도 가리킬 수 있는 impact. 그 다음으로 코미디가 명사형이라면 comedic 이렇게 말하면 형용사 형태가 되는데 희극의 웃기는 코미디 같은 이란 뜻을 가진 단어입니다. 발음 연습 간단하게 해볼까요?
0: Let's practice our pronunciation. Repeat after me. Starting with impact. And lastly, we have comedic. Great. How about we take a look at our clip once again, but with English subtitles.
3: I think that having a daily routine can have a really positive impact on your life. For example, I have a daily morning routine. And even though it's just a small change that I made, I think it had quite a big effect on my life in general. So every morning when I get up and I'm getting ready for work or whatever plans I have for the day, I will turn on my computer and I will listen or watch some sort of stand-up show or a comedic talk show or just some funny program to get me laughing and to just kind of start my day with a smile. And even though it's not like a big thing, I think it really had a great impact on my life. So no matter how tough the day is, you always started your day with a smile. So I think daily routines are great, and I hope you guys have some positive daily routines as well.
0: That's interesting. I actually do that as well.
4: 진짜요?
0: As I'm putting my makeup on, like a funny podcast or just listen to something funny because it just lifts up your mood for
4: so
0: that
4: it's,
0: day.
4: It's part of your daily routine.
0: Yeah.
4: You do it
0: well.
4: Every day.
0: Hmm.
4: That's
0: every
4: interesting.
0: Day.
4: I see.
0: Yeah. All right. Great, Kayla.
4: 저는 케일라 씨의 이야기를 들으면서 메간 선생님 방금 말씀하신 것처럼 뭐 화장을 하는 시간 정해져 있으니까 그때 듣는 거는 좀 이해가 더 잘 되는데 아침에 보기 시작했을 때 이거를 언제 쉽게 이렇게 끝낼 수 있는지 How do you start?

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1: I will turn on my computer and I will listen or watch some sort of stand-up show or a comedic talk show.
0: 저는 그때 준비를 하면서 I will turn on my computer, 컴퓨터를 켜고 and I will listen or watch some sort of stand-up show or
1: comedic talk show. 네. Comedic.
0: Or a comedic talk show. 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
0: It's comedy.
1: It's funny. It's comedy.
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0: Exactly.
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1: They are like rock stars yeah. and so it's so expensive to get tickets.
0: Mm-hmm.
1: Don't yeah. even try and get some for your favorite comedians. Mm-hmm. Kevin Hart.
0: Yeah.
1: It's too expensive.
0: 그래요?
1: Yeah.
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1: Yeah.
0: So she said, I will listen or watch. This mm-hmm. works in spoken English, mm-hmm. but technically she should say, I will listen to or watch.
1: Yes, listen to or watch.
0: Because you can't say, I listen a show. You listen to a show.
1: Yes, you 원래는, listen to a show.
0: 네, to가 들어갔어야 되는데 그냥 말을 하다 보니까 listen mm-hmm. or watch. 그냥 넘어갔습니다.
1: Yeah.
0: Okay.
1: For sure. And other types of programming, she says, or just some funny program to get me laughing and to just kind of start my day with a smile.
0: 네, 앞에 나왔던 두 가지 stand-up show 아니면 comedic talk show 아니면 just some funny program 그냥 웃긴 프로그램 같은 거 봐요.
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1: Yeah.
0: Make me laugh.
1: Yeah, that 네. makes her laugh.
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1: That's right.
0: Yeah. So the first thing you did in the morning was smiling and laughing.
1: Hmm. So it's good, right? Mm-hmm. And let's see what she has to say next.
2: And even though it's not like a big thing, I think it really had a great impact on my life.
1: And even though it's not like a big thing.
0: 그리고 even though it's not a big thing, mm-hmm. not like a big thing, mm-hmm. 같은 의미죠. 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
1: Mm-hmm. Then, but she says, I think it really had a great impact on my life.
0: 네, big impact, great impact, big effect 등등
1: mm-hmm.
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1: Mm-hmm. Let's look at the last part of her clip.
2: So, no matter how tough the day is, you always started your day with a smile. So I think daily routines are great, and I hope you guys have some positive daily routines as well.
1: So, no matter how tough the day is, you always started your day with a smile.
0: 그래서, no matter how tough the day is, mm-hmm. how difficult the day is,
1: how hard the day is,
0: how challenging the day is, 그날 하루가 아무리 힘들어도, you always started your day with a smile. 하루를 항상 미소와 함께 시작한 거잖아요.
1: That's
0: a small win.
1: A small win, mm-hmm. right? And lastly, she says, So, I think daily routines are great, and I hope you guys have some positive daily routines as well.
0: 그래서 저는 daily routines, 정해진 일과가 좋은 것 같은데, and I hope you guys have some positive daily routines as well, 이렇게 말했습니다.
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1: That's right.
0: 네, 주의해서 이따가 다시 들어주시고요.
1: Perfect. How about we take a look at our clip once again?
2: I think that having a daily routine can have a really positive impact on your life. For example, I have a daily morning routine. And even though it's just a small change that I made, I think it had quite a big effect on my life in general. So every morning when I get up and I'm getting ready for work or whatever plans I have for the day, I will turn on my computer and I will listen or watch some sort of stand-up show or a comedic talk show or just some funny program to get me laughing and to just kind of start my day with a smile. And even though it's not like a big thing, I think it really had a great impact on my life. So no matter how tough the day is, you always started your day with a smile. So I think daily routines are great, and I hope you guys have some positive daily routines as well.
0: 네, 오늘의 핵심 패턴으로 문장을 좀 만들어 보겠습니다. 자, 먼저 첫 번째 패턴은 even though it is just. Even though it is just 하면 그냥 뭐뭐일 뿐이지만, 비록 뭐뭐일 뿐이지만 하고 이어가는 내용이고요. 두 번째 패턴은 have a big effect on 뭐뭐뭐 하면 어떤 것에 큰 영향을 주다라는 패턴입니다. 이 두 가지 패턴 이용해서 영어 문장 4개 만들어 볼 건데요. 먼저 우리말 번역 보여드릴게요.

0: decisions. 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
1: 저희 부모님은 제 교육에 큰 영향을 주셨습니다. 과거형으로 만들면 My parents had a big effect on my education. 같이 읽어볼까요?
0: My parents had a big effect on my education. One last time. My parents

0: I think that having a daily routine can have a really positive impact on your life. For example, I have a daily morning routine, and even though it's just a small change that I made, I think it had quite a big effect on my life in general. So every morning when I get up and I'm getting ready for work or whatever plans I have for the day, I will turn on my computer and I will listen or watch some sort of a stand-up show or a comedic talk show or just some funny program to get me laughing and to just kind of start my day with a smile. And even though it's not like a big thing, I think it really had a great impact on my life. So no matter how tough the day is, you always started your day with a smile. So I think daily routines are great, and I hope you guys have some positive daily routines as well.
1: 오늘의 알쏭달쏭 영어 표현 한마디 소개하겠습니다.
2: Alright.
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2: In English it is, it's the first thing I do in the morning.
1: 네, it's the first thing I do in the morning 하면
2: It's the first thing I do in the morning.
1: 네, 아침에 가장 먼저, first thing인데 What is the first thing you do in the morning?
2: I open my eyes.
1: Wow, what a surprise.
2: Mm-hmm.
1: After that, after you open your eyes, you get up.
2: I get out of bed.
1: Okay, predictably.
2: Mm-hmm.
1: 네, 예상 가능한 대답인데.
2: Yeah.
1: Anything interesting? 없나요?
2: Not particularly.
1: Okay, okay.
2: I mean, I just get ready like a normal human being.
1: All right, all right.
2: Do you have a special thing you do?
1: The first thing I do in the morning is actually turn off the alarm, which goes off after I wake up. I have this habit of somehow automatically waking up 3 minutes before the first alarm goes off. I don't know why I said it. 그런데 알람을 설정을 안 하면 좀 늦게까지 자는데 설정을 해놓으면 3분 전에 항상 깨거든요. I
2: you know
1: find
2: why?
1: My phone, turn it off.
2: It's the same for me.
1: You
2: Except
1: do
2: it's
1: too.
2: Like 20 minutes.
1: Okay. So that's the first thing that we both do in the morning.
2: Yeah.
1: All right.
2: All right.
1: 이 문장 다시 한번 읽어볼까요?
2: It's the first thing I do in the morning.
1: All right.
2: Great. Let's move on to In the Social World.

Welcome to 영어 story time. I'm Kristen Cho. 반가워요, 여러분. All right, we are going to continue our book, Great Explorers. 자, 위대한 탐험가들 대해서 배우는데, 특히 we've got two people, Christopher Columbus and Neil Armstrong. 저번에 우리 Christopher Columbus, we learned about him, where he was born. 자, 이태리 사람이고, 그리고 아빠가 상인이었죠. 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Kind of a long voyage. Okay. So second word is to exist. To exist, 존재하다. And the third word is license, 면허증. Okay? So these are the three words that we're going to cover today. Let's start reading. Okay, 자, Christopher Columbus wants to go to Asia. 자, 아시아 쪽으로 가고 싶은데 좀 빠른 길로 가고 싶은데 어떻게 되는지 한번 볼까요? Let's start reading. Discovering the Americas. Christopher needed ships for his voyage. After many years, King Ferdinand and Queen Isabella of Spain agreed to pay for them as long as Christopher gave any new land and treasure to Spain. He set sail in August 1492 with three ships, the Santa Maria, the Niña, and Pinta. The voyage was very difficult because the ships got damaged and had to be repaired, and Christopher's compass broke. After 36 days, they arrived in the Bahamas, but Christopher still thought it was Asia and named the islands the Indies. Much later, he found out he'd traveled to Central America, somewhere he hadn't known existed until then. Christopher Columbus가 아시아를 찾고

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I beg your pardon. 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I seem to have lost my hat. Have you seen it? Many thanks.

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0: 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No growling. Please excuse me, but that black hat is mine. Finally! I've been looking for you, my precious little hat.
1: It's mine! Give it back!
0: No, it's mine. I lost it earlier today.
1: And I found it!
0: Well, I also lost my precious little Rosie today.

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0: Brother George. 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Peppa Pig. Everybody sleep over.
1: Tonight, Peppa and Pedro are having a sleepover with Rohan. Rebecca and Susie are having a sleepover with Candy. Danny and Zoe with Freddy. And Emily and Gerald with Peggy and Pandora. Everyone is having a sleepover tonight.
0: My daddy said they'll be shooting stars tonight.
2: Can we watch them from the roof garden?
3: Yes, when it is night time. But what do we do now?
4: Let's play a game.
5: I know. Hide and seek.
2: I love that game.
1: Candy, Susie and Rebecca are going to play hide and seek.
6: If you hide, I will seek.
5: Okay.
1: Gerald, Emily, Peggy and Pandora are going to play hide and seek.
7: Oh, but I'll be able to smell where you're hiding.
2: So you should hide.
6: And I will do the looking. Ready? Steady? Go!
1: Freddy, Zoe and Danny are playing hide and seek.
8: Three, four.
1: Everyone is playing hide and seek.
2: Six.
5: Seven.
2: I know a good place to hide. Follow me.
5: Five.
6: 10. Ready or not, I'm coming to find you. Where are you?
2: Candy, I'm hiding here.
3: Oh.
2: I know somewhere else to hide.
9: Hello, you two. What have you done with Danny?
7: Shh. Mummy, we're playing hide and seek.
9: Oh, I see.
7: Oh, back this way, Zoe.
2: Excuse me.
9: Yes, Pedro?
2: Can I hide in your kitchen, please?
9: Am I looking after you?
2: Not really.
9: Oh, okay.
5: I'm coming to get you.
9: Susie?
10: Don't panic. Everyone is sleeping over.
11: Just keep your eyes and ears open.
12: Oscar Bravo, Pedro on second floor, over.
11: Roger that, Mrs. Cat.
2: I know someone.
11: Emily, heading your way.
12: Do you have Rebecca or Susie there? Over.
9: No, I have... Oh, Freddy and Peggy.
2: I am Pandora.
9: Pandora.
12: I have a Pedro and an Emily. Over.
9: Oh, now Peggy and Pandora. Over.
11: I do hope they're no trouble.
12: No.

0: trouble at all. They're in my lounge cupboard.
1: Oh, in the cupboard. Found you. I found you. Found you. Found you.
2: Everyone is found, and the big game of hide and seek is over.
3: Let's play it again.
4: I don't think I've got the energy.
5: Mrs. Fox, I'm a bit hungry.
6: Is there anything to eat?
7: Yes, I can smell pizza.
8: Follow me.
2: Freddy Fox has a very good sense of smell.
7: Ha! I found it!
9: Pizza!
10: Yes, I've made plenty of pizza for everyone.
6: Yummy! Delicious!
4: We should do this again.
11: Oh, it's night time.
6: Ooh.
5: What was that?
7: That was a shooting star.
5: Look, another one.
12: Wow.
13: Everybody, make a wish.
14: Then it's time for bed.
5: Aww. I wish we could have more everybody sleepovers.
13: Oh, shh. Don't tell us what you're wishing for.
2: Peppa loves everybody sleepovers. Everyone loves everybody sleepovers.

0: Hey, Fanny, play exercise playlist. Okay, 10 minutes till I gotta go to work. Let's get some exercise. Huh? Oh, man.
1: Beep, beep.
0: Bingo, I need those.
1: But I'm on my way to work.
0: Can't you catch the bus?
1: I want to get there early. I'm starting a new job.
0: Righto. I'll do some sit-ups. What the?
1: Late for work. This episode of Bluey is called Exercise.
0: Okay, I can make this work.
1: Hey, hold the door. Oh, yes, there you go. Thanks. Ooh, I haven't seen you around. Are you new?
2: Yeah, this is my first day.
1: Oh, well, I can show you around if you like.
2: I've worked here for ages.
1: Oh, thanks.
2: It's a pretty boring job.
1: This is the lift.
2: You push this button.
1: So then push what floor you want.
2: This floor's just some, people and stuff.
1: The top floor's the best.
2: Hi.
1: Can I try?
2: Yeah,
1: but the lift's a bit slow with two people. It's very old.
2: Top floor.
1: Hi, everyone. This is Lana. She's new. I'm showing her.
2: Let's take the stairs.
1: So, this is your chair.
2: Ooh.
1: Up on, I'll show you how it works.
2: You push this lever and...
1: it goes lower. And you push it again, fall higher.
2: Whee!
1: And when I get bored, I spin! Come on, I'll show you the cafeteria.
0: Damn. 11. 12.
1: Oh, this is the cafeteria. 20, 50, do you want a sushi roll? 70,
2: well, I really think I should be getting 90, to work.
1: 20. Sushi roll, please.
0: Yeah. You want soy sauce?
1: Yes, please.
2: No.
0: Dip and dip. Here you go.
1: Well, thanks for showing me around. I'm going to start work now. Hang on, you haven't seen the ping pong table.
2: I think I'm meant to be doing my job.
1: What if the boss catches me?
2: Don't worry, the boss loves ping pong. Come on.
0: Hey!
1: Ready? Ready!
2: Point!
0: Point! Bluey, get there! Get there!
1: I'm not gonna make it!
2: Whoa, good shot!
1: Well, thanks for that. I best get to my job now.
2: Oh, yes, of course. I probably should do some work too.
1: See you around.
2: Wait, what is my job?
1: Psst. Huh? Psst. Hey, down here.
2: What are you doing?
1: I'm sneaking off to the fun park. Come on.
2: What?
1: Just a quick go on the roller coaster.
2: What if the boss sees us?
1: Look, your boss just wants you to be happy, okay?
2: Okay.
0: Oh, thank goodness.
1: Here we are at the fun park.
0: Oh, what?

0: my goodness! It's 14 o'clock! We have to get back to work! I can't see the boss.
1: Me neither!
2: Would...
1: Thanks so much for showing me round.
2: No problems.
1: Sorry I didn't go to the fun park straight away. I just want to do this job really good and make my boss happy.
0: You did make your boss happy.
1: Huh?
0: I'm your boss.
1: What?
0: Really?
2: Yeah, I'm happy.
0: Are you happy?
1: I'm really happy.
0: Right, then we're both happy.
1: Why didn't you tell me before?
0: Well, the answer to that is long. So here it is. When I started this company, I really should get this lip fixed.
3: Oof, time for a warm down.
1: I have another question. What actually is my job?
0: Oh, that's easy. You just hold this.
1: Oh.
0: I told you it was boring.
1: You're doing a great job, though.
0: Thanks.
1: You really are the happiest boss ever.
4: Hi, boss. I'm back with your cup of tea.
0: I said I wanted 11 sugars.
4: Oh, I'm sorry.
0: I'm not happy. Lan, new job. Tackle her.
1: Yes, boss.
5: Happens. 120 over 80, excellent. Gotta say, Bandit, you're in great shape. Have you been going to the gym?
3: Nah, it's been coming to me.

0: Steps!
1: Yay!
0: Squares!
2: Yay!
0: Is everyone ready for the annual Steps versus Squares treasure hunt?
1: Yay!
0: Whoever brings back the most trophy pieces wins! You can use any tricks and skills you like!
3: Oh, sounds like fun. Don't mind me. I am 36 and I am a big fan of tricks.
0: Then stick around and watch. Anything goes in this contest. Including starting before I say go.
4: Looks like we're one step ahead.
5: Hey, come on, Squares. After them. There it is, the next trophy piece. I have a perfect seven-step plan.
0: Step one, find a helicopter and fly it over the beach.
6: Step two, lower a rope towards the cage.
0: Step three, tie a gigantic magnet to the...
5: You snooze, you lose.
4: After them!
7: Step shape detected. All clear.
8: Look, there it is. How do we grab it without being spotted?
5: Shame we're not step shaped.
8: Quick, hide. Four on the floor.
5: Oh dear.
7: Alert. Non-step shape detected.
0: Hush, hush. Perfect camouflage.
7: Step shapes detected. All clear.
5: Look at this. Squares can make up and down steps.
8: So we can! Very tricky!
7: Beep, oop!
6: Oh!
7: Oh!
5: Got it! Quick before it...
7: Intruder alert! Tickle, tickle, tickle, tickle, tickle, tickle!
0: It's not fair. Those strong squares could break this ice like...
9: I got you. And look what we can do.

0: Ooh.
1: Two-step shapes can make a square. We can beat them at their own game.
2: Oh!
3: Hooray! Step squads are the best!
2: No, squares are. Ta-da!
1: What happened there, then?
3: Welcome back! Let's count your pieces and see who's won!
4: Don't look at me.
1: I gave mine to, wait, who did I give it to?
5: I'm so glad you asked. You gave me a trophy piece, 28, when I was step-shaped. And you gave me the second piece, 16, when I was square.
0: Wait, are you a step squad or a square?
5: Yes, exactly. I mean, I'm both. I'm a square and a step squad. Told you I like tricks. I am Puzzle Master 36.
3: But who won? Steps or squares? That's easy. You both did, because 36 was on both teams. Which is a nice trick if you can manage it.